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And to the witnesses, indifference, he had this to say: I know about birth, I know about death, and how the life goes out of it, the life departing.

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When it comes to getting summer, I get such a pretty tan. 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

Where one relaxes on the axis of the wheel of life to get the feel of life from jazz